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0: Welcome back to the South Point 400 at Las Vegas Motor Speedway alongside Nick Yeoman. My name is Brad Gilley, Heather DeBoe, Wendy Venturini, Brett McMillan, our Napa pit reporters. Turn announcers are Pat Patterson and Andrew Curlin. Christopher Bell is leading this race. That's because they have yet to pit. That lead might be short-lived. Chase Briscoe, Bubba Wallace chasing him down into one.
6: It is a slow Christopher Bell finding some power steering issues. Chase Briscoe's going to power around his teammate, as will Bubba Wallace now as the battle for the lead, or what is to be the lead, tightens up.
7: Yeah, Wallace gets around Bell as well, so that puts the 19 up to the front spot. Talking about Chase Briscoe as they rocket off turn number four.
0: Christopher Bell, not much more than a sitting duck there in turns one and two. He'll fade to third again. Still needs to pit one more time. Bubba Wallace, though, continuing, Andrew, to hang right about four or five car lengths behind Briscoe.
6: He is just carefully watching Briscoe run his line. Both of them are in the middle through of a fully shaded turns one and two. Bubba Wallace just closing in slightly on the race leader.
7: Yeah, right now, though, Briscoe driving into turn at number three. He's got some pretty smooth sailing. We'll see if Bubba can hang with him. Midway through, turns three and four now. Here's Briscoe.
0: All of this happening with 38 laps to go in this race. Christopher Bell runs in the third spot. Effectively, he's going to have to pit. That's going to move Kyle Larson up to third. Very impressed how that team has recovered, Nick.
8: Yeah, there's no doubt. I mean, all day long from the issues on pit lane with the handling problems for Kyle Larson to now be poised to take the third position away from Christopher Bell, who, again, is very, very slow with those power steering issues down the back straightaway. And Larson naturally runs in third, and he has done it the hard way, kind of picking his way through the field as they've gotten that car better and better. And all of a sudden, as they come off of turn four, Brad, he will take that third spot away from Christopher Bell right here at the start-finish line.
0: Interesting watching what's happening out front. Chase Briscoe is leading this race, but by only 0.4 seconds over Bubba Wallace. Now, we should probably equate that to car lengths, really, because it's about four car lengths right now on the track. We saw Briscoe, before this last round of pit stops, drive off to a nearly four-second lead. Bubba Wallace is not letting that happen this time.
8: I'll tell you what, as they come off of turn number four, this may be a race for the lead, as Bubba Wallace, it was five or six car lengths. Here at the start-finish line, it's down to about three. So Bubba Wallace, again, Andrew, he's creeping his way forward into turn one.
6: And Bubba Wallace has been searching for speed in turns one and two. He runs a groove lower than Chase Briscoe, and that seems to be working for the driver, the 23 of Bubba Wallace.
7: Yeah, Wallace seems to be taking advantage of things down in one and two, where the shade is making a big difference in the track temperature down there. Oh, my, into the racetrack. Full sun still in play as they exit four.
0: Yeah, three and four. Chase Briscoe hugs the white line. Bubba Wallace goes one groove up the racetrack. Let's call it still four car lengths as they cross the start-finish line with 35 to go.
6: And don't look now, but Chase Briscoe has a slew of lap cars in front of him, both of which are racing side by side, as Bubba takes a quick peek to the inside on the race leader.
7: Wallace will follow him right down the Nellis straightaway now. Car length and a half, maybe two car lengths separate first and second. Briscoe goes to the very bottom of the racetrack. Bubba's car likes the middle of the racetrack, exit four.
0: Chase Briscoe has been a superhero all day long. He's led 140 laps, but for the first time, he is starting to look mortal. Here comes Bubba Wallace, pulls right to the back bumper in turn one.
6: He got an unbelievable run. Chase Briscoe trying to throw the block. Bubba Wallace all the way up against the fence. Briscoe's going to try to close the air off.

0: out of turn four.
1: 27 laps to go. Chase Briscoe, Bubba Wallace, Kyle Larson, your top three.
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1: Welcome back to Las Vegas Motor Speedway and the South Point 400. This time by 22 laps to go. Chase Briscoe leads Bubba Wallace. Kyle Larson stalking him in third. And a great opportunity to give you a Coca-Cola Racing family update. Austin Dillon currently runs 19th. 8th for Chase Elliott. Denny Hamlin 16th. Joey Logano is 10th. Daniel Suarez 14th. And Bubba Wallace currently runs in 2nd. That's brought to you by Coca-Cola. Grab a Coke and enjoy the race.
8: Let's get an update on third place running Kyle Larson. Heather DeBoe, he has charged right back into contention.
9: Yes, he has. You stole the words right out of my mouth as Kyle Larson is charging from that third position to catch the leaders. He did tell his crew chief he's just a little free right now, and Cliff Daniels came back over the radio to let him know, I took some air pressure out that last stop for you to be able to make it live, so make sure you have enough to make it live. But he also said you have good rhythm, so just keep it up.
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8: Chase Briscoe 1.1 seconds ahead of Bubba Wallace, 1.3 seconds ahead of Kyle Larson. That's how close that battle for second, and it is on Andrew Curlin into turn one with 20 laps to go.
10: Kyle Larson is there for the second spot. He's going to drive it down low. He fakes actually and goes high on Bubba Wallace. Also in front of Chase Briscoe is a mass of lap cars.
11: Oh, you said that right, Andrew. He has got all kinds of traffic he's going to have to deal with. Any little hiccup here will put Bubba Wallace right in his trunk as they come down off of turn number four. Looking at that battle for second, here comes Larson.
1: The fight for second has nearly caught the leader as well. Chase Briscoe leads, then it's Bubba Wallace, Kyle Larson. They rock it back to one.
10: Chase Briscoe has not gotten around a single lap car in this group of about seven cars in front of him. Six car lengths back is Bubba Wallace. Two car lengths back of Bubba is Kyle Larson.
11: Briscoe now is going to have to make some moves around some lap traffic. He's got Todd Gilliland in front of him. He's going to have to go to the high side there. Ryan Preece is right away in front of him, taking that air away from him. And Bubba Wallace closed down a little bit in that exchange.
8: All kinds of dirty air for our three leaders. Briscoe gets up on the wheel, swings to the inside of Todd Gilliland. He'll get that lap car between himself, Bubba Wallace and Kyle Larson.
10: It won't take long for Bubba to get by Todd Gilliland. He's already on his inside. Bubba Wallace is closing in on Chase Briscoe. It's five car lengths for the race lead.
11: Yeah, Todd Gilliland right now is Briscoe's best friend. He's slowing Wallace down somewhat. Briscoe now at the top of the racetrack, middle of turns three and four, off of turn four now.
1: Rim riding for Chase Briscoe off of turn number four. He'll try and carry that momentum and catch Ryan Preece. He's not going to be able to do that because up in front of him, Ryan Preece was racing Ricky Stenhouse.
10: Chase Briscoe's a desperate man right now, trying to get around these lap cars, which are racing

0: closes to within a couple car lengths of Kyle Larson, who is the meat in the sandwich as Briscoe's starting to streak away with four laps to go.
1: Briscoe's loving this as Tyler Reddick starting to put the pressure on Kyle Larson. Reddick wants to be the newest challenger for the race lead, but he's going to have to get around Kyle Larson first.
2: Oh, it sure looks like Briscoe loves that clean air right now. He's beginning to stretch that lead out over the second place of Kyle Larson. Larson's got to get in the gas to catch him.
3: Three laps to go this time by. Chase Briscoe has won the first two stages of the race. He wants the checkered flag. Kyle Larson once again trying to mount a charge with Reddick on his back bumper.
1: Time is running out for these two drivers as Kyle Larson and Tyler Reddick trying to make a plan to get around a near perfect Chase Briscoe. Briscoe looking really solid and handsome down the back straightaway.
2: Larson's going to have to do something really special down here in 3 and 4 pretty quick. They're running out of time. Here comes Reddick. He wants that second spot. He'll work for it all for turn 4.
0: Larson opened up the bottom of the racetrack. He is searching, trying to catch Chase Briscoe. Reddick filled that spot, but he can't get alongside with two laps to go here in Vegas.
1: And Kyle Larson is starting to get closer and closer to Chase Briscoe once again. Larson up top, trying to find any last-minute speed he can. He's going to rock it off the corner and close in on Chase Briscoe.
2: Briscoe's going to catch just a little bit of dirty air down the backstretch. Not much, no real challenge. Here goes Larson, top of the racetrack. Going to try to get a run off the hill to take a shot at the leader.
3: Bright white flag is in the air. Three-car battle for the lead. Kyle Larson with the momentum from the high side. He is driven to just within three car lengths of Chase Briscoe.
1: Young money trying to be cash money here in Vegas. He's got it down to one car length. Larson's up high. Briscoe's in the middle. Here comes Reddick. It's going to be a three-car tango off a turn off of the backstretch.
2: Larson's got a chance, but he got blocked by Briscoe. Now he's going to have to do something special in 3 and 4. Here goes Young Money. Top of the racetrack. He's got one last shot off of turn number 4.
0: Larson's going to put it up against the wall. He gets a little sideways, and he pounds the wall. Reddick spins, but it's all going to happen behind Chase Briscoe. The Hoosier scores a win in Vegas as Chase Briscoe wins the South Point 400. Kyle Larson and Tyler Reddick tangle out of turn 4, but it's Chase Briscoe winning after leading 175 laps in Sin City.
3: Tyler Reddick still finished third. He crossed the start-finish line on pit road after sliding through the grass. Austin Cindric backs up a runner-up at Kansas with the fourth-place run. Teammate Ryan Blaney ends up finishing fifth. We have seen two amazing finishes here at Las Vegas.
0: Kyle Larson was going for it. He was running that outside groove over the last several laps and through turns 3 and 4, put it right up against the outside wall, kept his foot in the throttle, and that car just stepped out. He hammered the wall. Tyler Reddick had nowhere to go, slid through the grass, and as you pointed out, Brad, still comes home in third, but it all happens behind Joe Gibbs Racing Toyota driver Chase Briscoe.
3: Chase Briscoe coming across the start-finish line for his Sunoco burnout. We're going to hear from the winning driver and the top finishers here in the South Point 400.
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0: enough to know better. Still too young to care. From our jalapeno pack of hot country from the 1990s, it's Wade Hayes on the original Country Gold with a rowdy howdy to Fred. And where are you calling from?
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2: 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You want to know why? Because you're Bubba from Buckley, and a little while ago,

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0: Yeah, the alliteration just all up in your face this weekend. Well, anyway, let me tell you something, Bubba. 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
0: Diehard Brooks and Dunn fans sure got their fill on the show this weekend, and three more classic tracks from Brooks and Dunn are on the way. And you know what else? A brand new album of Brooks and Dunn music that Kix and Ronnie promise will be out soon.

0: The original country gold. Turning up the twang. 210. It's Gary Stewart. She's acting single. I'm drinking doubles.
1: Hey, Roddy. How you doing?
0: What's going on?
1: Hey, just here in Cheyenne, Wyoming, and I would like to request I left something turned on at home.
0: And something tells me it wasn't a blender, was it? Trace Atkins from

enough to perfect for me. Alabama from 855 My Rowdy on the original Country Gold. And Rowdy Yates playing the biggest hits and the forgotten favorites from Brooks and Dunn three times an hour. If you are a music buff, I mean somebody who really did pay attention to all the stuff going on behind the scenes in popular music, you probably already know a little about the woman who is the centerpiece of the song we will play next. Ronnie Dunn met her once and only once, and by then she was pretty long in the tooth and had a reputation.

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0: 2026 Neon Moon Tour is in full effect, and that guy is opening up every single show. David Lee Murphy from 855 My Rowdy. 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
0: From Steve Warner, I will do it. What's your name?
1: My name is John. I'm from Edgewood, Texas.

0: country music world would have heard more out of that guy. His career was brief, but impactful for sure. David Ball from the original Country Gold. Rowdy here, and we do have one more classic track from Brooks and Dunn before we make our way for the door. Dare I say it was the tune they really put some stank on, well into their hot streak of hit singles. This one barely cracked the top 10, but boy, did it leave a lasting impression in so many other ways, sweeping the 2006 CMA Awards, taking trophies for Single of the Year, Song of the Year, and Music Video of the Year. It's minutes away.
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We struck a friendship up. Spent a few long summers out on his old porch swing. 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He said, I see my wife and son in just a little while. I asked him what he meant.

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have we got fantastic prizes for you this weekend. Even things the diehard fans may have never got their hands on before. 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

0: Without a doubt, it was the biggest single of their career, but things sort of got shaky after all that success. And show business, Lone Star, Amazed, the original Country Gold.
1: Hey, Rowdy, how we doing?
0: What are you up to?
1: Oh, hanging out here in Maine. What can we hear tonight?
0: You tell me.
1: How about some Willie Nelson?
0: That I can do.
1: Awesome.

0: All right.
1: The original Country Gold with Rowdy Yates. Instant winner.
2: Yes, sir. Am I caller 10?
3: You are caller 10. Congratulations.
2: Thank you.
3: How about that? What's your name?
2: Paul McClain.
3: Where are you calling from?
2: I'm calling from Hudson, North Carolina.
3: Well, thank you very much for listening to the show. And by the way, that's a beautiful part of the country. I have been there myself.
2: Yes, it is beautiful here.
3: Because you are caller number 10, you are walking away with three fantastic prizes, including something from our Collector's Edition Signature Series, plus our new look 2026 guitar pick, and the latest and greatest car decal that we call the Sensational Slap.
2: I appreciate it.
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0: What a thought.
1: Out in the hot tub tonight next to the bonfire, staring up at the stars and just wondering if you could play Garth Brooks, Too Young to Feel This Damn Old.

0: now that I am into my 50s, I am here to tell you that there is such a thing as too much fun. I mean, really, you got to draw the line somewhere, guys. That is Daryl Singletary from the original Country Gold at 855 My Rowdy.
1: Hi, this is Jeremy Rock from Plattsburgh, New York.
0: Jeremy, what's up, dude?
1: My birthday tomorrow. Oh, we're sitting out here having a beer and a fire, and I wanted to play a song for my birthday, Poncho and Lefty.
0: I can do that. It's Willie and Merle from the original Country Gold.

0: clock. Called him Amos Moses. Sit down on him, Amos. Make it count, son. About 45 minutes on the east of Tippado, Louisiana.
1: After about 15 seconds worth of intense research, I found out there is no truth to that song whatsoever. In fact, it was two song ideas that Jerry Reed had in his head that he turned into one, but a catchy one. Amos Moses on the original Country Gold. Rowdy with you on the road next weekend, and I am super fired up about this, heading to Barberville, Kentucky for a rowdy weekend at the Daniel Boone Festival. Going to be doing the show Saturday night from the studios of KD Country, and we'll kick things off with my rowdy friends Friday night with Mark Wills on stage. And you know what I just found out? Most of the stuff tied to this event are absolutely free, with the exception of carnival ride tickets, which will cost a buck a pop. But if you're coming out to see that Friday night show, it won't cost you a dime.
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0: one more for the road, the finale, live from Nashville. Wow, is that a mouthful? Will arrive on streaming platforms Friday, December the 4th. You might want to jot that down. That is Alan with Summertime Blues on the original Country Gold.
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1: Hello, am I caller 10?
2: You are caller number 10. Congratulations.
1: Oh, that's great.
2: What's your name and where are you calling from?
1: Tyler Taylor, and I'm from Willie City, Kentucky.
2: Well, TT, congratulations to you. Caller number 10 means you are walking away with some fantastic prizes, including something from our Collector's Edition Signature Series, our new look 2026 guitar pick, and the latest and greatest car decal. We call it the Sensational Slap.
1: That's awesome.
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3: 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Hey, that's all we needed to hear. To salute them three times an hour, let's get this party started.

0: Every time I hear that song, it makes me want to hit the river, paddle out and drown a couple of worms. How about you? Merle Haggard from 855 My Rowdy, The Way I Am on the original Country Gold.
1: Hey, this is Ben. 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

0: Angel in Disguise, ETC by request at 855 My Rowdy. This is the original Country Gold with Brooks and Dunn, three times an hour, and the song that got the ball rolling for them on the way in just a few. And in just a few days, I will be on the road, and I am sure looking forward to shaking your hand at the 2026 Daniel Boone Festival in Barberville, Kentucky. Gonna see you on the stage next Friday night with my pal Mark Wills. Then on Saturday night, our show comes to you from the studios of WKDP Radio, and you know that's going to be a lot of fun.
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0: There's no other feeling like it. 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

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The whole

0: It's going to be about that time, isn't it? When Tracy Lawrence gathers with his friends to fry up a ton of turkeys for his Mission Possible charity event that's been going on in Nashville since I don't know when. Texas Tornado on the original Country Gold. Rowdy Yates with Brooks and Dunn three times an hour. And I am going to do my best to play these songs in chronological order from their start in 1990 till up around 2005, which means I've got to play the most requested song of the night in the first hour of the show. Now, I'm sure you're asking, Rowdy, how do you know that's the most requested song? Well, it's pretty simple. When it comes to Brooks and Dunn request, this song always is.
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saw the old man's face. 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He left his fortune to some guy he barely knew. His kids were mad as hell.

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1: ABC News, I'm Chuck Sievertson. American bombers are moving out of an airbase in southern England used for flying missions to attack Iran. The New York Times reports a sense of urgency spiked among commanders about new threats of an Iran-backed plot against the base. On Iran, ABC's Allison Kosick.
2: President Trump this weekend said he's in the process of deciding whether to resume bombing Iran, with peace talks apparently stalled and more sailors and Marines on their way to the Middle East.
1: Trump heads to Nebraska today to rally support for Republican candidates in unusually tight races. In Vienna, Georgia, a manhunt after yesterday's mass shooting at an annual homecoming block party. Two dead, dozens injured, says Police Chief Craig Peavy.
3: The block party itself spanned an approximate area of four blocks. This investigation is active and ongoing.
1: Health officials in Russia insist things are under control after a lab researcher died from pneumonic plague. This is ABC News.
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7: Here's your forecast for Rocky Mount, Martinsville, and Smith Mountain Lake. Clearing and warmer today with highs in mid-70s. Tonight, mostly clear with lows in the upper 40s. We'll stay in the sunshine on Tuesday, the high in the upper 60s. Clear skies for Tuesday night, lows in the upper 40s. Wednesday through Thursday, clear, highs in the upper 70s. Overnight lows in the lower 50s. For Thursday night and Friday, mostly clear, lows in the mid-50s with highs in the upper 70s. And then for Friday night, partly cloudy, a low in the mid-50s. I'm Johnny Cottle on Southern Virginia's Country Station.

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John Party, Dirt on My Boots on Southern Virginia's country station, B99.9. Morning, it's Craig at 620. We got local and state news in just a couple of minutes. Here's Jake Owens.

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1: Good morning. It's 6:30. I'm Craig Richards with local and state news on B99.9. A familiar face in Franklin County Fire Service is stepping away from a leadership role. James Webb has retired as chief of the Callaway Volunteer Fire Department after 42 years in the position. Webb helped establish the department in 1966 and continues serving as a volunteer firefighter at age 83. Fellow firefighters credit his decades of service with helping build one of the county's most respected volunteer departments. A major residential development could be coming to the Henry, Pennsylvania County line. Developers are proposing a project called Sugar Tree Living in Axton that would include more than 1,800 homes and apartments, along with retail space, parks, community amenities, and a hotel. Supporters say the project could help meet housing needs and support future economic growth across Southern Virginia. Fall colors are getting ready to arrive in the area. The Virginia Department of Forestry says the first significant color changes should show up around Meadows of Dan and the Blue Ridge Parkway in Patrick County before moving into Martinsville and Henry County later this month. Officials say this summer's drought may affect the timing, but residents can expect color reports to continue through early November. The first bill filed for Virginia's 2027 General Assembly session focuses on protections for people with intellectual and developmental disabilities during police interrogations. The proposal would limit the use of statements made before legal counsel is present if a disability may have affected a person's understanding of questioning. Similar legislation cleared the Senate last year but did not receive final approval in the House. Virginia regulators are seeking additional information as they review NextEra Energy's proposed acquisition of Dominion Energy. The State Corporation Commission has requested records related to past investigations involving NextEra as part of its review process. If approved, the transaction would create the world's largest publicly traded electric utility and could have significant implications for Virginia ratepayers and energy policy. Finally, this morning, Amazon has reached an agreement with King George County for a massive data center campus expected to bring up to $6 billion in investments. The project would include 17 data centers at the site of a former coal-fired power plant. As part of the deal, Amazon has pledged funding for a new career and technical education school and agreed not to build data centers.

0: 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That's local and state news. I'm Craig Richards for B99.9. 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
2: Here's your forecast for Rocky Mount, Martinsville, and Smith Mountain Lake. Clearing and warmer today with highs in mid-70s. Tonight, mostly clear with lows in the upper 40s. We'll stay in the sunshine on Tuesday, the high in the upper 60s. Clear skies for Tuesday night, lows in the upper 40s. Wednesday through Thursday, clear, highs in the upper 70s. Overnight lows in the lower 50s. For Thursday night and Friday, mostly clear, lows in the mid-50s with highs in the upper 70s. And then for Friday night, partly cloudy, a low in the mid-50s. I'm Johnny Cottle on Southern Virginia's Country Station.

0: Jordan Davis, born on Southern Virginia's country station, B99.9 Morning. It's Craig at 6:43, 17, away from 7 o'clock. Stick around. We've got music ahead from, let's see, what do we have ahead? We've got some Blake Shelton, music from Jason Aldean, Morgan Wallen, too. We'll also tell you how you, my friend, could score some tickets to go check out Jackson Dean at the Harvester. Stick around.
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2: ABC News, I'm Chuck Sievertson. American bombers leaving a base in Great Britain that was the apparent target of a potential terror attack. Cops in southern Georgia looking for the shooters who opened fire at a homecoming block party. Two people are dead, nearly three dozen more are hurt. There are now worries about threats being made in the wake of the accusations of rape at a Cornell University frat house in 2024. ABC's Sophie Flay.
3: The lawyer for the woman at the center of the Cornell University fraternity rape investigation says his client is receiving threats demanding she drop her civil lawsuit against the school. He says at least three other women wrongly identified as his client have also been threatened.
2: Health officials in Russia say things are under control after a lab worker died from pneumonic plague. First of this year's Nobel Prizes announced, the Nobel Prize for Medicine going to three scientists who worked on methods that allow researchers a better understanding of how the brain works. This is ABC News.
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0: 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Morning, it's Craig. It's 12 minutes after 7 o'clock. Man, that song ends quick, doesn't it? Brett Eldridge, Lose My Mind. It is time. I lost mine long ago. No ifs, ands, or buts about it. Mine disappeared long ago. It's time for your impossible question. 12 minutes after 7 o'clock, your impossible question this morning is always powered by McKinney Heating and Air. So your question has to do about one of my favorite things, dessert. Answer the question correctly, you'll be in the running for the swag, which includes that B99.9 Legacy hat. All right? So the question is this. Ice cream, Jell-O, and cake are the top three desserts. How Jell-O ended up in there, I'll never know. What's the fourth most popular? If you think you know, I want you to call me or I want you to text me, 276-629-9999. 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What is the fourth most popular? 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Ice cream, Jell-O, and cake, the top three desserts. What's the fourth most popular? 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
0: All right, folks, let's check in. Randy Jones, Randy's All the Sales. What's going on, Randy?
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0: Toby Keith, good as I once was. Southern Virginia's country station, B99.9 Morning 20 After 7, Craig here at the PVT Studios. Impossible question time. That question this morning is this. Ice cream, jello, and cake, the top three desserts. What is the fourth most popular? I mean, I can eat jello, but it's not... I don't see how jello made the list. And two on the list. What in the world? I don't know. Maybe they asked kids. Maybe that's what it was. I don't know. Jello? Really? Ice cream, jello, and cake, the top three desserts. What's the fourth most popular? If you think you know, pick up that phone, give me a call, 276-629-9999, or 888-517-B999, or you can text your guesses to 276-629-9999. What's your guess this morning?
1: Good old apple pie.
0: Apple pie. It's the all-American dessert. That is a great guess, but no, not apple pie. Try me again. Morning,
2: B99.9. Good morning. Is it cookies?
0: Cookies. No, but you're getting closer, but not cookies. Try me again. Cookies is closer. Cookies is closer. Let's check the text line here and see what we got. James. James Brown. Wow. Pie. That's a great guess, but no, not pie. Bonnie. Donuts. Another great guess, but no, not donuts. Nanner Pudding. Lois from the 276. Great guess, but no, not your Nanner Pudding. Chocolate chip cookies. Ginger texting that one in. Great guess. But not the one we're looking for. Fudge. Victoria. Great guess, but no, not fudge. From the 276, jelly donuts. No. Great guess, but not your jelly donuts.

0: like donut face more.
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0: Let's see. Oh, here we go. Sally Massey. You got it! Brownies. Brownies. That is the correct answer. Ice cream, jello, and cake, the top three desserts. Fourth most popular, brownies. Nothing wrong with it.

0: we'll throw in there for you. So good luck and congratulations for being the smartest amongst you out there this morning. Sally Massey getting the impossible question this morning. The impossible question is always powered by McKinney Heating and Air. Stick around. Got your local and state news in just a couple of minutes. We'll also hear from Riley Green right after Mr. Paisley. This is She's Everything on the station playing Southern Virginia's country.
1: She's a yellow pair of running shoes, a holy pair of jeans. She looks great in cheap sunglasses. She looks great in anything.

0: local and state news on B99.9 is made possible by Flora Funeral Service and Cremation Center in Rocky Mount and Smith Mountain Lake.
1: A familiar face in Franklin County Fire Service is stepping away from a leadership role. James Webb has retired as chief of the Callaway Volunteer Fire Department after 42 years in the position. Webb helped establish the department in 1966 and continues serving as a volunteer firefighter at age 83. Fellow firefighters credit his decades of service with helping build one of the county's most respected volunteer departments. A major residential development could be coming to the Henry, Pennsylvania County line. Developers are proposing a project called Sugar Tree Living in Axton that would include more than 1,800 homes and apartments, along with retail space, parks, community amenities, and a hotel. Supporters say the project could help meet housing needs and support future economic growth across Southern Virginia. Fall colors are getting ready to arrive in our area. The Virginia Department of Forestry says the first significant color changes should show up around Meadows of Dan and the Blue Ridge Parkway in Patrick County before moving into Martinsville and Henry County later this month. Officials say this summer's drought may affect the timing, but residents can't expect color reports to continue through early November. The first bill filed for Virginia's 2027 General Assembly session focuses on protections for people with intellectual and

0: developmental disabilities during police interrogations. The proposal would limit the use of statements made before legal counsel is present if a disability may have affected a person's understanding of questioning. Similar legislation cleared the Senate last year but did not receive final approval in the House. Virginia's regulators are seeking additional information as they review NextEra Energy's proposed acquisition of Dominion Energy. The State Corporation Commission has requested records related to past investigations involving NextEra as part of its review process. If approved, the transaction would create the world's largest publicly traded electric utility and could have significant implications for Virginia ratepayers and energy policy. That's local and state news. I'm Craig Richards for B99.9.
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3: Here's your forecast for Rocky Mount, Martinsville, and Smith Mountain Lake. Clearing and warmer today with highs in mid-70s. Tonight, mostly clear with lows in the upper 40s. We'll stay in the sunshine on Tuesday, the high in the upper 60s. Clear skies for Tuesday night, lows in the upper 40s. Wednesday through Thursday, clear, highs in the upper 70s. Overnight lows in the lower 50s. For Thursday night and Friday, mostly clear, lows in the mid-50s with highs in the upper 70s, and then for Friday night, partly cloudy, a low in the mid-50s. I'm Johnny Cottle on Southern Virginia's Country Station.

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Morning, it's Craig at 7:47 and time for your sports report. Sports this morning, powered by Cunningham Tire. We keep you rolling. So let's get started with some high school football from this past weekend. Friday night, it was Liberty Christian shutting out Franklin County 35-0. Let's check the Piedmont. So your Piedmont district games from Friday. Bassett picked up a win, slipped by Tunstall 28-27. Bassett 4-2 on the season. It was, GW over Fleming 31-13. And let's see, Mecklenburg County over Halifax 59-12. As we look at your Three Rivers district. So the Three Rivers from last Friday night, it was Floyd County over Patrick County, 34-12. Martinsville shuts out James River, 28-0. And Carroll County beat Glenver, 38-21. All righty. Take a look here at your NFL action from across your weekends. Well, specifically yesterday. Colts beat Washington 30-13. It was the Packers over the Buccaneers 17-14. Bills, they fall to New England. New England beats the Bills. How about that one? 29-26. Bears top the Jets 23-12. Jaguars beat the Bengals 22-17. Giants top the Cardinals 36-24. Cowboys beat the Texans. That was a close game, though, 34-30. Baltimore tops Houston 24-18. Rams beat Philadelphia 24-20. Vikings over the Dolphins 15-10. Kansas City beats the Raiders, but a close one, 30-27.

0: Kansas City moves to 4-0 on the season. Seahawks beat the Chargers 30-23. San Francisco tops the Broncos 24-14. And your Sunday night game, Panthers beat the Lions 32-26. So let's see here. We do have Monday Night Football, Atlanta, New Orleans. That's what we have to look forward to. And let's see, Major League Baseball, because we are in the midst of the playoffs for your baseball. White Sox beat the Cleveland game one of the ALDS. Tampa Bay beat the Yankees in game one of the ALDS. Tony Romo was out at CBS following the summer arrest. That had been kind of a thing back and forth. Will he be back? Will he not be back? No, he will not be. By the way, Yankees, who are down one zip against the Rays, will not have Aaron Judge for the ALDS. They're hoping, if they make it to the World Series, that they can rest him. He'll be at full strength, but it's not going to work if you don't make it there. Atlanta, they beat Dodgers. Game two of the NLTS. That one knotted up one game apiece for you Braves fans out there. So there we go. We did have racing for you yesterday. South Point 400 from Vegas, your winner, Chase Briscoe. Kyle Larson, Tyler Reddick, Austin Cindric, and Ryan Blaney rounding out your top five. So there you go. Racing this weekend. Yes, racing at Charlotte. And we'll have that for you here on Southern Virginia's Country Station, B99.9. So there you go. You're up to date with sports. Sports this morning, powered by Cunningham Tire. We keep you rolling.
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1: ABC News, I'm Chuck Sievertson. The U.S. Air Force getting all of its bombers away from a British base that may have been the target of a terror plot. ABC's Allison Kosick.
2: The New York Times reports a sense of urgency spiked

0: about new threats of an Iran-backed plot against the base, alarming commanders. American forces use the base in southern England to fly missions against Iran.
1: Records reviewed by ABC News now suggest some of the brothers at the Cornell frat at the center of rape allegations try to contain those allegations. Students who spoke to school officials say the fraternity was in what they called damage control. The Supreme Court opens its new term today with a climate change case considering whether local governments can sue energy companies. And the Nobel Prize in Medicine this morning awarded to three researchers for their work on helping scientists study the brain. This is ABC News.
2: Turns out, rival fans can agree on something. The importance of driving sober. 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And here's why it matters. 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
3: Here's your forecast for Rocky Mount, Martinsville, and Smith Mountain Lake. Clearing and warmer today with highs in mid-70s. Tonight, mostly clear with lows in the upper 40s. We'll stay in the sunshine on Tuesday, the high in the upper 60s. Clear skies for Tuesday night, lows in the upper 40s. Wednesday through Thursday, clear, highs in the upper 70s. Overnight lows in the lower 50s. For Thursday night and Friday, mostly clear, lows in the mid-50s with highs in the upper 70s. And then for Friday night, partly cloudy, a low in the mid-50s. I'm Johnny Cottle on Southern Virginia's Country Station.

Luke Combs, Be By You, Southern Virginia's country station, B99.9 Morning, it's Craig. I've got Virginia Tech football tickets. I've got tickets for each remaining Virginia Tech Hokie football game at home. You got that right. It's three of them. Georgia Tech, Stanford, and UVA. Those are the three remaining home games for the Hokies. I've got tickets for all three. I'm going to tell you how you can win them in just a couple of minutes. Morning. Here's Alan Jackson.

0: David Lee Murphy, Kenny Chesney, everything's going to be all right. Southern Virginia's country station, B99.9 Morning, it's Craig here at the PVT Studios. So if you'd like to score some tickets for each of the remaining home games for Virginia Tech, yes, the Hokies have three home games remaining. They've got a game against Georgia Tech, they've got a game against Stanford, and they've got, of course, UVA coming to Lane Stadium this season. If you'd like to win a pair of tickets to each of those remaining home games for the Virginia Tech Hokies, text the keyword Hokies, H-O-K-I-E-S, to 276-629-9999 for your chance to win, all right? Hokies, H-O-K-I-E-S, text that in, 276-629-9999 for your shot at home tickets for the rest of the home schedule for Virginia Tech. Yes. All right. Good luck, by the way. Next couple, more Southern Virginia's country. I think that can be arranged. It's next on B99.9.
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That's on us. I'm Joy Powers, a farmer, small business owner, and mom. 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I'm Joy Powers, and I approve this message. 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

0: Lee Brice, Rumor. Oh, Rumor. Gotta watch those rumors. Southern Virginia's country station, B99.9. We're minutes away from local and state news. I'll have that for you in just a few. Here's Cody Johnson. This is called Horseback. B99.9.
1: He's a ranch hand in a pinch, man. Hotter than the red on the cattle brand. Cause she's a gold digger with a quick trigger. A cast iron skillet swinging.

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1: Local and state news on B99.9, brought to you by Connor Bowman Funeral Home and Crematory at the intersection of 220 North and Wirtz Road.
2: A familiar face in Franklin County Fire Service is stepping away from a leadership role. James Webb has retired as chief of the Callaway Volunteer Fire Department after 42 years in the position. Webb helped establish the department in 1966 and continues serving as a volunteer firefighter at age 83. Fellow firefighters credit his decades of service with helping build one of the county's most respected volunteer departments. A major residential development could be coming to the Henry, Pennsylvania County line. Developers are proposing a project called Sugar Tree Living in Axton that would include more than 1,800 homes and apartments, along with retail space, parks, community amenities, and a hotel. Supporters say the project could help meet housing needs and support future economic growth across Southern Virginia. Fall colors are getting ready to arrive in our area. The Virginia Department of Forestry says the first significant color changes should show up around Meadows of Dan and the Blue Ridge Parkway in Patrick County before moving into Martinsville and Henry County later this month. Officials say this summer's drought may affect the timing, but residents can't expect color reports to continue through early November. The first bill filed for Virginia's 2027 General Assembly session focuses on protections for people with intellectual and developmental disabilities during police interrogations. The proposal would limit the use of statements made before legal counsel is present if a disability may have affected a person's understanding of questioning. Similar legislation cleared the Senate last year but did not receive final approval in the House. Virginia's regulators are seeking additional information as they review NextEra Energy's proposed acquisition of Dominion Energy. The State Corporation Commission has requested records related to past investigations involving NextEra as part of its review process. If approved, the transaction would create the world's largest publicly traded electric utility and could have significant implications for Virginia ratepayers and energy policy. That's local and state news. I'm Craig Richards for B99.9.
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4: Here's your forecast for Rocky Mount, Martinsville, and Smith Mountain Lake. Clearing and warmer today with highs in mid-70s. Tonight, mostly clear with lows in the upper 40s. We'll stay in the sunshine on Tuesday, the high in the upper 60s. Clear skies for Tuesday night, lows in the upper 40s. Wednesday through Thursday, clear, highs in the upper 70s. Overnight lows in the lower 50s. For Thursday night and Friday, mostly clear, lows in the mid-50s with highs in the upper 70s. And then for Friday night, partly cloudy, a low in the mid-50s. I'm Johnny Cottle on Southern Virginia's Country Station.

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0: 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I need some help. 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

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B99.9 Morning, it's Craig Richards here at the PBT Studios. Kicking off 50 minutes of continuous country to ease you back into that work week.

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0: 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Morning, here's Luke Cole.

passenger seat, knowing that he couldn't have the toy till his nuggets were gone. A green traffic light turned straight to red. I had

Keith Urban, straight line, Southern Virginia's country station, B99.9. It's Craig Richards. Morning, got some trit on the way. Music from Kelsey Ballerini. We'll hear from Hudson Westbrook in just a moment. I mentioned we got tickets for Martinsville Speedway. We've also got tickets for a concert that you can win. Tell you how in just a couple. Morning, here's George Strait, B99.9.

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Morning, Craig Richards with you. Rolling through 50 minutes of continuous country. Here's Tricia. X's and O's.

0: That's Hudson Westbrook. It's called Painted You Pretty. Southern Virginia's country station, B99.9. That's going to wrap it up for me, Craig. We got chances for you to win some cool stuff here with B99.9. So we got tickets for Jackson Dean, the Magnolia Sage Tour, coming to the Harvester. 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All right? 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So go check that out. Y'all have a good one. Robin James up next.
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Good grief, where did the weekend go? And now that Monday's here, the sun is back. Well, I'm Robin James from the PBT studio. I've got good music to keep your Monday rolling.

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0: 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With it comes the Ghost Walks. And Floyd Ghost Tour returns this Friday. 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No reservation. And it happens rain or shine. And that is the Floyd Ghost Tours. 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

B99.9, born in Ontario. He was a college football player before injuries shifted his attention to music. That is rising star John Ross and his breakthrough single, Single Again, on Southern Virginia's country station, B99.9.

B99.9. And in case you wonder, she is truly a country girl, and she says that her ultimate dream hunt is a massive white-tailed deer. It's Ella Langley on B99.9.

0: Lainey Wilson on B99.9. I'm Robin James, and Virginia Tech, even though they lost this weekend, still on a roll for the best season we've seen in years. And we have tickets for all remaining home games, B99.9, with your chance to win. You're texting. It's that easy. Text in to win. The keyword is Hokies. What else would it be? H-O-K-I-E-S, Hokies. Text that to 276-629-9999 for your chance to score a pair of tickets to all of Virginia Tech's remaining home games. So that's versus Georgia Tech, Stanford, and UVA. Do that right now. The word Hokies, H-O-K-I-E-S. I spell it because you'd be surprised to see how many misspelled. 276-629-9999. Good luck with Virginia Tech from B99.9.
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From the PBT studios on B99.9, it's Robin James doing my best to carry on. Another disappointing football weekend, though, I have to confess. And 60 men that don't even know me have let me down. I'm talking about the Bengals, but I could be talking about Virginia Tech or the Commanders as well. Hi, it's Robin James. I'm crying in my coffee today over my football. I have.

B99.9, Southern Virginia's country station. Luke Bryan stopped in Nashville for his Luke Bryan and Friends show on Thursday night to celebrate the release of his new album, Signs. And there was no shortage of firepower at the show. His special guests included Carrie Underwood and Chris Stapleton.

0: the best of the legends, the best of today on B99.9. Look at that sunshine. And where was she this weekend? It's Robin James. And speaking of weekends, we are giving away the weekend to Martinsville Speedway. NASCAR action coming to our home track later this month. And we've got tickets for each one of the races. You can win the weekend at Martinsville. 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

None. Travis Tritt canceled some more shows over the weekend, this time for Erie, Pennsylvania. The artist is suffering from pneumonia and is still recovering, according to his people, but he's had to cancel several shows. So good well wishes for Travis Tritt.

B99.9, Southern Virginia's country station. The Warming Shelter of Franklin County is going to hold a fish fry this Saturday, October the 10th. And you can help by showing up hungry. The Warming Shelter fish fry begins at 10:30 at AutoZone in Rocky Mount and continues until sold out. And so they'll have a full plate with fried fish, baked beans, and slaw and bread. $12, cash only. And, of course, the fish fry. The proceeds all going to the Warming Shelter of Franklin County. And thank you to them for all that they do for our community. Put that on your calendar. Warming Shelter of Franklin County, fish fry at AutoZone in Rocky Mount this Saturday morning.

0: B99.9, Southern Virginia's country station. Thank you for listening. I'm Robin James with a word of positivity and one to make you think today. This is today's Southern Comfort. The story is told of two men who were traveling together when a bear suddenly met them on their path. One of them climbed up quickly into a tree and concealed himself in the branches. The second traveler, obviously facing imminent attack, dropped to the ground and pretended to be dead while the bear sniffed around him, eventually leaving, as bears reportedly do, avoid dead bodies. Once the bear departed, the first man descended and jokingly asked his friend what the bear had whispered. The companion replied the bear had advised him, "Never travel with a friend who abandons you in danger." And that's today's Southern Comfort on B99.9.
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99.9 from the PVT studios. Welcome to the Country Cafe. I'm Robin James. This hour, the best 80s and 90s country and a story behind a song. 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

B.W. Stevenson. And he is the man responsible for writing and originally recording and releasing My Maria. It was a pop hit in 1973 and reached the top 10 on the pop charts. But Brooks and Dunn's cover of My Maria in 1997, now that went to number one on the country music charts and earned the duo a Grammy Award. This is My Maria.

0: the Country Cafe, where I celebrate country music and its history. 1975, Willie Nelson had a number one song in the country nation, and it is Blue Eyes Crying in the Rain on the Country Cafe.
1: Yeah.

B99.9 Country Cafe. Henry Paul was a founding member of the rock band The Outlaws, and then he founded the Henry Paul Band before finding success in country music as a member of the group Blackhawk, and they have sold more than 7 million albums and still touring today. That's just about right on the country.

It's the Country Cafe on B99.9. I'm Robin James, and we're up to story behind the song. In the spotlight today, Just a Kiss, Lady A. And the song is about a goodnight kiss at the start of a new relationship. Now, Hillary Scott was dating drummer Chris Tyrell at the time when they wrote this song, and she said, "We love writing songs about personal experience, and this is definitely one of those songs." She said, "I was just falling in love with Chris," and she said, "There was so much excitement, of course, in the beginning of a new relationship, all the butterflies and the optimistic feelings." Dave Haywood of the band said, "One of the best things about writing this for us is that we have the option to speak from both the man and the woman's perspective because Charles and Hillary share the lead vocals." And Charles Kelly says, "The day we wrote this song was one of those days that renewed my faith in the bond the three of us have as songwriters." He said, "It came so easily. And it reminded me of the early days when we first started out and we'd spend hours in my brother Josh's house writing songs. Everyone keeps asking if we feel pressure after the success of the huge hit Need You Now. And we are not even trying to think about that album or those songs in those terms. We're just writing about what we're going through in our lives and what we know." Now, the song landed in the top 10 in the country music charts, but it also went on to be a part of the Grammy Award-winning album We Own the Night by Lady A. This is Just a Kiss on the Country Cafe on B99.9.

0: B99.9, The Country Cafe, and the story behind Just a Kiss from the Grammy Award winning Lady A on The Country Cafe. 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

9 from the PVT Studios. My name is Robin James. With this life observation today, it is the start of a brand new day. And I'm moving just about like a herd of turtles. I'm going to grab another cup of coffee and keep the music rolling for you on B99.9.

B99.9, today is Do Something Nice Day, and you know that is right up my alley. That is in my wheelhouse, and it's just the sort of thing that I love, and I'm always encouraging you to do something nice, and at the very least, you can share your smile with somebody, and it's always fun when you're in a store somewhere or a parking lot or something, and you catch somebody's eye. Most people will look away, but if you smile at them, boy, it changes everything. So if you get a chance, share your smile today. Do Something Nice Day. The other side of Do Something Nice Day is do something nice for yourself. Treat yourself today. I personally am going to go package of Reese's, the new Oreo Reese's cookies. Yeah, that's what I'm going to do nice for myself today.

0: 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Oh, that's hooky. Yeah. That is the Savannah native Megan Maroney and her latest from her Cloud 9 album. It's called Medicine. And Christian Bush, you'll remember his name as he is a member of the duo Sugarland. And he produced that album. New music there on B99.9.
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99. She co-wrote it with Miranda Lambert. It is nominated for all kinds of awards, already has won awards. It is making, breaking, smashing records. Ella Langley's Choose in Texas, in fact, now becomes the longest running number one in digital song sales history. She is having an amazing year. Congratulations to Ella Langley.

debate about that field goal at the end of the game. Virginia Tech still a stellar 4-1 on the season, and you can score a pair of tickets to all of Virginia Tech's remaining home games. You're texting. The word is Hokies. H-O-K-I-E-S. 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

0: New music from Jason Aldean anytime soon on Southern Virginia's country station, B99.9. I'm Robin James. October brings ghost walks. We talked about the one in Floyd earlier. This one in Martinsville this weekend. Martinsville Henry County Historical Society has a family-friendly ghost walk, and it is this weekend, 6 to 8 p.m. Tours leave every 15 minutes from the Heritage Museum. And it's history rather than a scare attraction, just so you know. So if you want to take the little ones, admission is free. They have characters dressed up in the area's history, which I really think is cool. And donations support then the Historical Society. So the Ghost Walk happening this Friday and Saturday in Martinsville.
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Hope you're having a beautiful afternoon. From the PVT studios, I'm Robin James. And today is an anniversary for Reba. Her TV show, her original sitcom, Reba, debuted today, October 5th, 2001, on the WB. It ultimately ran six seasons and won her the 2002 People's Choice Award for Favorite Female Performer. I thought we'd step back just a little earlier than that. 1993, that duet with Linda Davis.

God bless the broken road that led me straight to you. It is a beautiful day. Temperatures in the mid-70s today. Now, it's going to be cooler tonight and tomorrow night, so a heads up. Temperatures are actually going to drop into the 40s the next couple of overnights. And tomorrow, it's going to be a cooler day than today. We're not going to get out of the 60s tomorrow, but we've got sunshine for most of this week.

0: new music on B99.9. That is Luke Combs' follow-up to his 21st number one song, Be By You. You know that one. So this is the follow-up to Be By You. This is called Rethink Some Things from Luke Combs' new music on B99.9. On the way, I'm going to talk to you about judging other people's coffee.
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0: B99.9 Southern Virginia's country station. So this really caught me by surprise because I am a coffee drinker. But according to this new survey, coffee drinkers found that nearly one quarter of coffee drinkers keep their favorite coffee order a secret because they are afraid someone will judge their coffee order. And one in three people admit they actually do judge other people by what coffee they order, which is fascinating to me. I'm a cream and sugar girl. Only 14% of people drink their coffee black, by the way.
1: Coffee black, cigarette. Start this day like all the rest. First thing every morning that I do is start missing you.

99.9 Southern Virginia's country station. Luke Bryan has some encouraging news about his friend, Lionel Richie. Of course, Lionel has had some recent health problems and treatment for AFib. And Luke says that he's spoken with him in recent days, and he says Lionel assures him that he is doing well, and Lionel does expect to be back alongside of Luke and Carrie Underwood for American Idol's 25th season.

0: B99.9. That is the latest release from Kenny Chesney. Remember Me That Way. He said he wanted to explore letting go of anger and jealousy and harsh judgments after a relationship ends. Remember Me That Way, Kenny Chesney. And by the way, that is Hardy singing on harmony vocals for that new Kenny Chesney song. I'm Robin James. It is time for me to step aside. Thank you so much for listening today. I'm going to go out and get some sun on my face and enjoy the rest of this beautiful afternoon. And I hope it is good for you, too. I'll catch up with you again tomorrow. I'll start at 10. Take care of you. Bye.
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5: Here's a forecast for Rocky Mount, Martinsville, and Smith Mountain Lake. Mostly clear and chilly tonight, lows in the upper 40s. Plenty of sunshine for Tuesday, highs will reach the upper 60s. Clear for Tuesday night, lows in the upper 40s. Wednesday through Thursday, skies stay clear, high temperatures in the upper

0: 70s. Overnight lows in the lower 50s. For Thursday night and Friday, mostly clear with lows in the mid-50s. Looking ahead to Friday night, partly cloudy with overnight lows in the mid-50s. And then into the weekend with partly sunny skies on Saturday, highs in the mid-70s. I'm Johnny Cottle on Southern Virginia's Country Station.
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Got a question for you. Anybody else out there dealing with allergies other than myself? Oh my gosh, they're bad. I might even have to blow my nose.

0: Southern Virginia's country station, B99.9. If Fox News says barbecue restaurants around the country are removing brisket from their menus because beef prices continue to climb. Brisket recently jumped almost $1 per pound. Restaurants have tried raising prices and cooking less brisket, but foot traffic and sales are taking a hit when they do that. Barbecue restaurants say brisket eats up 70% of their total grocery cost. It's causing some chefs to test beef cheek as an alternative. That's getting to the bottom of it.
1: My dough never sees a freezer.
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7: Forecast for Rocky Mount, Martinsville, and Smith Mountain Lake. Mostly clear and chilly tonight. Lows in the upper 40s. Plenty of sunshine for Tuesday. Highs will reach the upper 60s. Clear for Tuesday night. Lows in the upper 40s. Wednesday through Thursday, skies stay clear. High temperatures in the upper 70s. Overnight lows in the lower 50s. For Thursday night and Friday, mostly clear with lows in the mid-50s. Looking ahead to Friday night, partly cloudy with overnight lows in the mid-50s. And then into the weekend with partly sunny skies on Saturday, highs in the mid-70s. I'm Johnny Cottle on Southern Virginia's Country Station.

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Stella Lefty Rascal Flatts, also Riley Green, but now it's Diamond Rio and Mir

Della Lefty in Boston on Southern Virginia's country station, B99.9. And Chase Briscoe won the NASCAR Cup Series South Point 400 at the Las Vegas Motor Speedway yesterday. Rounding out the top five, Kyle Larson, Tyler Reddick, Austin Cindric, Ryan Blaney. And speaking of fast cars and freedom, here's Rascal Flatts on B99.9.

0: Riley Green on Southern Virginia's country station, B99.9. This is Johnny Law. If you're celebrating a birthday today, of course, happy birthday. Celeb celebrating right along with you, Mr. Swift. Travis Kelce is 37. Actress Kate Winslet turns 51. Former race car driver Michael Andretti is 64. AC/DC singer Brian Johnson, 79. Wow. And rocker Steve Miller still flying like an eagle at 83.
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4: Here's a forecast for Rocky Mount, Martinsville, and Smith Mountain Lake. Mostly clear and chilly tonight, lows in the upper 40s. Plenty of sunshine for Tuesday, highs will reach the upper 60s. Clear for Tuesday night, lows in the upper 40s. Wednesday through Thursday, skies stay clear, high temperatures in the upper 70s. Overnight lows in the lower 50s. For Thursday night and Friday, mostly clear, with lows in the mid-50s. Looking ahead to Friday night, partly cloudy, with overnight lows in the mid-50s. And then into the weekend, with partly sunny skies on Saturday, highs in the mid-70s. I'm Johnny Cottle on Southern Virginia's Country Station.

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This is Johnny Law in the BVT studios taking my Claritin. And on the way, Russell Dickerson, Bailey Zimmerman, Martina McBride, and more.

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Lawman chasing down the best of the legends and the best of today. And of course, I've got a backup plan, don't you? It's Bailey Zimmerman and Luke Combs on B99.9.

He's a ranch hand in a pinch, man. 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

0: Southern Virginia's country station, B99.9. Time for today's history lesson. On this date in 1962, the Beatles released their first single, Love Me Do. On this date in 2001, Barry Bonds set a new mark for home runs in a single season by hitting his 71st and 72nd in a loss to the Los Angeles Dodgers. And on this date in 2001, Reba premieres on the WB Network, starring who else? Reba McEntire.
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5: Here's a forecast for Rocky Mount, Martinsville, and Smith Mountain Lake. Mostly clear and chilly tonight, lows in the upper 40s. Plenty of sunshine for Tuesday, highs will reach the upper 60s. Clear for Tuesday night, lows in the upper 40s. Wednesday through Thursday, skies stay clear, high temperatures in the upper 70s. Overnight lows in the lower 50s. For Thursday night and Friday, mostly clear, with lows in the mid-50s. Looking ahead to Friday night, partly cloudy, with overnight lows in the mid-50s. And then into the weekend, with partly sunny skies on Saturday, highs in the mid-70s. I'm Johnny Cottle on Southern Virginia's Country Station.

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1: 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Here's Aaron Tippin. That's as close as I'll get to

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1: Chase Briscoe saw his life repeating as Kyle Larson closed in during the final laps at Las Vegas Motor Speedway Sunday. But unlike the losing result at Kansas the week before, the Joe Gibbs Racing pilot successfully held off the NASCAR Cup Series points leader for his second win of the season. Briscoe shared how the situation felt eerily familiar.
6: You know, I was able to kind of go up to the top a couple times and protect, but yeah, ultimately it was a wild ending just because there was so many comers and goers and you didn't really know who was going to be doing what. 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And then he just started hauling the mail again and caught me. So yeah, it was a little bit like deja vu last week, truthfully.
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2: Forecast for Rocky Mount, Martinsville, and Smith Mountain Lake. Mostly clear and chilly tonight. Lows in the upper 40s. Plenty of sunshine for Tuesday. Highs will reach the upper 60s. Clear for Tuesday night. Lows in the upper 40s. Wednesday through Thursday, skies stay clear. High temperatures in the upper 70s. Overnight lows in the lower 50s. For Thursday night and Friday, mostly clear with lows in the mid 50s. Looking ahead to Friday night, partly cloudy with overnight lows in the mid 50s. And then into the weekend with partly sunny skies on Saturday, highs in the mid-70s. I'm Johnny Cottle on Southern Virginia's Country Station.

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She's somebody's daughter, but she's so hot. 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

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London, Paris, paradise. But ain't got much memory. Other scenes come to think I missed them all. And damn, babe.

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That sunset, cliffs by the sea, and the night rolled in. And you still talk about that moon that I can't recall, but God, I saw.

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He's a bad guy, but he's trying to be good. Southern Virginia's country station, B99.9 and Luke Bryan.

0: Southern Virginia's country station, B99.9. That's it for the lawman, Johnny Law, checking out going 10-7. Trey Davidson is on his way to take over the air chair and the microphone. Wonder if I hit them both from him. Have a good Monday night. Until next time, stay safe.
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Preferably one without all the memories. Gotta make some new ones. Hey, it's Trey in the PPT Studios. Welcome in to your Monday B99.9 Nights. How was your Monday? You got through the first part of the week, the first day down, and hopefully it's going to get a little bit easier as we make our way through the week, getting closer to that weekend once again. So tonight, no exception. Let's make it a good night. I've got some standout tracks for you to listen for. This hour, Aaron Lewis and George Jones together. Also, some Dane Brown coming into the 8 o'clock hour. Thomas Rhett, some Garth Brooks, and Sean Anderson. And the 9 o'clock hour, listen for Travis Tritt, 10 o'clock, Eli Young Band, some Jake Owen and George Strait. Let's get things started here inside the PV

B99.9, Miranda Lambert and the Baggage Claim. Well, Virginia Tech football fans, if you're a Hokies fan, all remaining home games got your chance now running through the 14th to text in a keyword. I've got the keyword for you, and I've got the number for you to text it to.

It's coming up. Plus, how can you win some rodeo tickets? You want to make sure that you stay close, because I've got details on all the answers coming up. Right now, it's Morgan Wallen. I got better. B99.9.

99.9, Scotty McCreary. See you tonight. Caitlin Butts has been touring with Lainey Wilson, and she says she's so amazed by Lainey Wilson's nonstop work ethic. Even on her days off, Lainey is seen taking Zoom calls by the pool and even making some time to squeeze in a couple photo shoots between meals. Caitlin says Lainey seems to be completely energized by the work and believes it's because she truly loves what she does. Here's the latest from Lainey Wilson on B99.

boy is all he'll ever be, and that's enough. Aaron Lewis and George Jones right there. I'm going to make a note there because that song would sound great for Southern Fried Friday. We'll get to that at the end of the week on our Fridays. A little Southern rock with your country and your legends. And, of course, today's new music right here on B99.9.

Tyler Hubbard dancing in the country. Dance your way over to your phone. Keep bad text in this word. Hokies. H-O-K-I-E-S. And your chance to win. And you can text in that

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Virginia Tech football tickets, remaining home games. Good luck to you from B99.9. Here's David Lee Murphy, Dust.

0: 99.9, Kane Brown, Barry B in Georgia. Yes, some Kenny Chesney, the good stuff before that. Hey, it's Trey coming up for you. 50 minutes of continuous country gets underway next with Megan Patrick on B99.9.
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